0: 973, it's Georgie playing Brisbane's greatest workday variety. I'm out of here because, you know, this guy's ready to come in.
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0: That's right, Smallsy is now on Kiss. Massive show, the Savo. He has in the studio a Spice Girl. Mel C. Hey, she's a newlywed. She married an Aussie. We'll hear all about that. I could have played any Spice Girls song, right, to pump you up for the chat. I chose this. It's my absolute favourite. Better than Wannabe, I reckon. Don't go anywhere. 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

0: Well, I've got the queen bed.
1: So okay.
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1: You put him in a single? 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
0: He's plonked in the spare room on a king single.
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0: You know.
1: Man, Sarah.
0: a king single. 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
2: Oh, well, hey, well, at least... he can't be sleeping on the floor. 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
0: I think that's just a habit. Okay. Either that or I'm usually diagonal.
1: Look, like I said before, I'm a cuddler, so it don't work for me. I'd cuddle anything. You know, if anyone would like to cuddle, you know, I could cuddle now. Okay, I'm going.
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4: 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Then the Smallsy Show is back live October 5. Tons of great music coming up from Justin Bieber, The Weeknd, Taylor Swift, and some old school Green Day. 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We'll do that in around about 10 minutes' time. But first, let's push play on Tempest City. 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No.

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1: It's Mark looking over Brisbane. There's a multi-vehicle crash on the M1 northbound around Stapleton causing some brief delays. Then it's on the brakes again into Slacks Creek. Also a breakdown to watch for on the Ipswich motorway. The eastbound direction in Redbank, it's on the right shoulder after the Francis Street on-ramp. A breakdown on the Gateway motorway northbound through Malkovac to Palabar Road. Rochdale has traffic back to 8 Mile Plains. Cheap Tuesdays at Queensland Museum Kurilpa. 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